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9: Ottawa weather.
10: Sunshine today and a high of 26, clear overnight with a low of 13. Sunday, we'll see sunny skies and a warm 29 degrees with a low of 16. A mix of sun and cloud for Monday, chance of showers, and a high of 31. And that's your Skywards weather. I'm Brad Ross.
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0: 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Ottawa weather.
4: Sunshine today and a high of 26, clear overnight with a low of 13. Sunday, we'll see sunny skies and a warm 29 degrees with a low of 16. A mix of sun and cloud for Monday, chance of showers, and a high of 31. And that's your Skywards weather. I'm Brad Ross.
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2: 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Ottawa weather.
3: Sunshine today and a high of 26, clear overnight with a low of 13. Sunday, we'll see sunny skies and a warm 29 degrees with a low of 16. A mix of sun and cloud for Monday, chance of showers, and a high of 31. And that's your Skywards weather. I'm Brad Ross.
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0: Here's what's happening, Ottawa. Ottawa Blues Fest rolls on through July 19th at LeBreton Flats, with hundreds of artists, multiple stages, and one of the biggest outdoor music festivals in the world. The Commissionaire's Ottawa Open continues through July 19th as rising golf stars compete at the Marshes Golf Club for one of the biggest events on the professional golf calendar. And if you're looking for a laugh, comedy at the Carlton returns July 14th with a local comedy open mic showcasing fresh material and up-and-coming comedians in a relaxed Hindenburg setting. I'm Sam Hudson, and that's what's happening, Ottawa.
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3: 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Ottawa weather.
4: Sunshine today and a high of 26, clear overnight with a low of 13. Sunday, we'll see sunny skies and a warm 29 degrees with a low of 16. A mix of sun and cloud for Monday, chance of showers, and a high of 31. And that's your Skywards weather. I'm Brad Ross.
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0: 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Ottawa weather.
4: Clear tonight and a low of 13. Sunday promises sunny skies and a warm 29 degrees with an overnight low of 16. For Monday, a mix of sun and cloud, 30% chance of showers, and a high of 31. And that's your Skywards weather. I'm Brad Ross.
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0: 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Ottawa weather.
3: Clear tonight and a low of 13. Sunday promises sunny skies and a warm 29 degrees with an overnight low of 16. For Monday, a mix of sun and cloud, 30% chance of showers, and a high of 31. And that's your Skywards weather. I'm Brad Ross.
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5: Ottawa weather.
6: Clear tonight and a low of 13. Sunday promises sunny skies and a warm 29 degrees with an overnight low of 16. For Monday, a mix of sun and cloud, 30% chance of showers, and a high of 31. And that's your Skywards weather. I'm Brad Ross.
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0: 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Ottawa weather.
4: Clear tonight and a low of 13. Sunday promises sunny skies and a warm 29 degrees with an overnight low of 16. For Monday, a mix of sun and cloud, 30% chance of showers, and a high of 31. And that's your Skywards weather. I'm Brad Ross.
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1: 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Ottawa weather.
4: Clear tonight and a low of 13. Sunday promises sunny skies and a warm 29 degrees with an overnight low of 16. For Monday, a mix of sun and cloud, 30% chance of showers, and a high of 31. And that's your Skywards weather. I'm Brad Ross.
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0: 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Ottawa weather.
5: Clear tonight and a low of 13. Sunday promises sunny skies and a warm 29 degrees with an overnight low of 16. For Monday, a mix of sun and cloud, 30% chance of showers, and a high of 31. And that's your Skywards weather. I'm Brad Ross.
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